Thank you very much. Well, this is going to be an evening with. We are our own opening act tonight. We're doing everything ourselves.

Thank you very much. 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

0: told something's off. 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
1: Pay attention when I talk. Pay attention when I talk, love.
0: For some reason she got twisted. Told me it was all my fault. She said,
1: pay attention when I talk. Pay attention when I talk, love.
0: She said my rental color's dark blue. I said it thought it looked kinda green. Hotel room registration form, gotta fill it out to get the key. She used to say when we argue, it was hard to see us as a we. What I'm supposed to do if I disagree with the shit you think about me? You can see the homie is a threat. If I remember shit that you forget, don't recognize you off cocaine. Didn't know you smoked cigarettes. Didn't know that we was insecure. That we would fall apart every time I went on tour. And I could walk 500 miles, still wouldn't be no cure. Medicine for a codependent self-esteem. Looking for the remnants, 7-10 split roller, cut a ball for sure.

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1: 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Taught as a slingshot in this motherfucker. Everything is ink blots. Currents under still waters. Heavy ring of keys, try every dawn. The fortress footfalls echo ahead of the lamplight. Blue flame out the gas pipe. 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It's fingers stuck in ears when everything crescendo.

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1: 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Mad. 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

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See me out in Central in a sprint, I run in rings round every other Audi on the strip. From strip searches, I went soul searching, they tried to take my gifts. Man will tell you black lives matter to save their skin, and even though mine's covered in ink, I still ain't been to the pen. I built a fountain without writing a thing in the drop top, getting top to the brim. 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I say home and that's a figure of speech. 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

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When life's good, brother, time is a funny thing. I seen day dates turn into court dates. 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And I know a couple acts getting active off the perks and a fenner gonna jack. Boy called Jack, a plumber in his 9 to 5. But when it's time to ride or glide with the best of them, you ain't seen that star in your face when you're laying in your crib. Waking up thinking I must be in Bethlehem. I pennied many men, penny man, 50 cent. Left him with his head leaking claret by his cherry red. 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

On November 15, 1864, General Sherman cut out the back of Atlanta with 68,000 hard-worn Yankees. 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
0: And you can see it in his eyes, Lord, it's just a matter of time before he does what he can.
1: You can see it in his eyes. Matter of time before he does what he can.
0: Oh, help him, Jesus. Help him, Jesus.

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And if you turn over for the boys on page 22, said my wife is John's wife and Henry's gal too. And then the good book on page 23 says she'll two-time you, just like she double-crossed me. Now, didn't the good book on page 24 say if your wife do the boogie first time, look out, she gonna do that some more. And let me tell you something about that 25th page that says that backbiting women is all the rage. And didn't the good book on page 26 say to keep your wife home, boy, you got to massacre her with a brick. Now, page 27, it reads like this. If your wife get hungry, give her a mouthful of fist. And didn't the good book on page 28 say when you go out to work, a bunch of pinchbacks coming into your back gate. And the closing up, my sermon is on page 29, says a woman gets tired of one man. Oh.

0: I've got something to tell you.
1: 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Don't do that. Don't do that. As long as you know me, don't you put your hand on my mojo.
0: Why, honey?
1: Now, the depression has made me do a lot of things that I never did before. That's why I went to a fortune teller and got me this lucky mojo.
0: Honey, I done seen your mojo. That thing ain't nothing but a joke.
1: But if you keep your hands off of my mojo, I'm one woman will never be broke.

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1: But who's got time to love a man? Ain't got one thin dime.
0: Yeah, but look here, I can give you lots of loving, 'cause you know I'm a loving cat.

got people from New Orleans out there, been out of New Orleans, Louisiana. With a couple from that spectrum. 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Old Fats Domino lives down there, you know what I mean?